0: Kramer's question of the day on The Point 94.1.
1: Well, almost half of you say, this is the smell that reminds you the most of summertime. This is the smell that reminds you of summertime. Vicky says, tomato plants. Dee says, backyard and barbecue. So, yeah. Coconut, anything. Renetta, we're close. That's close. Fresh cut grass says, Lisa. Lilac bush blooms and gasoline says, Casey. Nope. We're getting close and now we're getting further away. So much fresh cut grass, by the way. Devil's lettuce, different type of grass. Thank you, Kevin. Rain on the pavement, Godfrey says. Very, very good. I like that one. Charcoal says, Stephen. But Jeremy's the closest so far. Hawaiian tropic coconut. That's a very specific type of coconut. And yes, I do agree with that because that is the closest thing to Alyssa. Sun tanning lotion, sunscreen. But yeah, that Hawaiian tropic coconut, that's what takes me back. What about you?
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1: Some of that money? 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So here comes another movie. But Jim Carrey says you never want to put on that costume again. All the contacts and all the makeup and all this stuff. Yeah. CGI. You could probably do that now, right? Black Crowes. It's The Point 94.1.

0: Ranger on Central Arkansas's classic rock station, The Point 94.1. And Donkey from Shrek is getting his own movie. I know what you're thinking. Like, oh, there's other characters. As a matter of fact, the Muffin Man's like, when is it going to be my time? Did you say the Muffin Man? The Muffin Man!
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0: 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And Lindsay Lohan celebrated 40 years today. Oh, happy birthday, Lindsay Lohan. You're finally as old as your voice has sounded for the last 30 years.
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0: 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The Rock and Roll Road Trip. Those songs are all tied together by the letter G, because today's show is brought to you by the letter G.
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Arkansas's classic rock station, The Point 94.1. And temperatures in New York are going to be reaching 104 degrees tomorrow. But, like, that's New York 104. Is that? That's not like our 104, right? It's not like they're walking into the sloppy moistness of a 90-degree Arkansas. It was 96, and the kiddos went swimming today. And let me tell you something. I smell like outside right now. The studio smells like me. We smell like outside, and outside, never a good smell on a human. It's great to walk out there in it, but it's awful to bring it back with you. Ozzy now, The Point 94.1.

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0: Motley Crue's on Central Arkansas's classic rock station, the Point 94.1. And Taylor Swift is expected to get married in Madison Square Garden, which I'm assuming they're going to put her, and I don't know, I'll pronounce you Taylor and Travis, kiss on the kiss cam. That makes sense, right? Also, an internal NYPD memo pertaining to that huge wedding leaked yesterday. It's weird. They had Wobble on their Do Not playlist.
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0: 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The government found that one in five consumer credit reports contains an error. So you hush your mouth right now, government. I finally got to a decent score. Unless you can kind of help a guy out, you know, get some lower interest rates. You know, help a guy out.
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0: 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And bud,
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0: Oh, yes. AC/DC on a Lost Classics weekend. Maybe. We'll see. Dawn?
1: Uh-huh.
0: Oh, we are rocking and rolling.
1: Well, it's not a normal day. So
0: well, no,
1: it
0: but
1: may
0: I
1: not
0: mean,
1: work again on Monday.
0: Do you and I actually have, quote, normal days?
1: No, there's no such thing as a normal day.
0: Our version of normal is, I don't think anybody has normal days anymore.
1: Yeah, I've tried to tell kids that because they're like, it's so stressful. Every day is stressful.
0: Yes. Sadly, yes. Well, good morning. Happy Friday, everybody, and happy Independence Day Eve. And so happy that you're back.
1: It's happy almost Hot Dog Day Eve.
0: What are you guys doing for dinner tomorrow? Have you decided?
1: We have not decided. We haven't gotten as far as dinner tonight.
0: Well, that's true. It is the question of the day.
1: For breakfast, however, I am trying Folgers in a can. And Mr. Parker said, what are you talking about? My parents had Folgers in a can.
0: The whole can?
1: It's seriously liquid Folgers.
0: Oh.
1: In a can.
0: Is this a new product?
1: I guess so. I've never seen it before. It's caramel flavored. It is awful.
0: So.
1: But I'm trying it.
0: You know you're doing an endorsement for Folgers, right?
1: When I say it's awful?
0: No. I've never heard of that. I've heard of Folgers in a can, but I've never, and I've had Folgers in my cup, but I've
1: caramel
0: never.
1: Caramel flavored coffee beverage with milk.
0: Okay. Well, I'm going to throw this out there because I don't really know, but driving in this morning and coming down Cantrell, I saw one car. So there may be a lot of people having a lie-in this morning, but I've not looked at traffic, so I don't know what the traffic situation. AAA said there's going to be 60-plus million people on the road traveling.
1: Yes, just not on Cantrell.
0: No.
1: Everybody else will be out there
0: somewhere. Because I think Little Rock's population is just shy of 60 million.
1: So the whole city's leaving?
0: It would appear so. Not sure where they're all going, but they're leaving.
1: Well, hey. Mike and Top and James and Keller are all here.
0: Oh, so we ought to do the early morning roll call and sound off if you're riding with us. We love it when you guys ride with us. This is going to be kind of a fun day because we have nothing planned for today. So we're just going to make it up as we go. And I'm just happy that you're back where you need to be and sound like you need to be. And because.
1: Yes. I got home last night and there was a video from Check the Promo Guy saying, okay, Dawn, this is how we fix it. And then he goes, I think.
0: There was a time when the folks that do this for a living, us radio folks, actually came in and did radio. Now we have to sort of uncork the genie of being IT people and engineer people and at some point find time to go back to being
1: Mike
0: radio people.
1: From the airbase, Mike C. And yes. Mike Michael C.
0: Yes.
1: Are both riding with us. And Wesley. And Top wants to hear Jimi Hendrix version of this. Star Spangled Banner. Cindy's. Yeah. Oh, Cindy's here. For the 710, he said.
0: Okay, we'll see. No promises. Because today
1: Monica
0: is a lost.
1: Clara.
0: Because today is a Lost Classics weekend. So I'm going to be chipping in some red, white, and blue this morning because I won't be here tomorrow. So.
1: Kevin's here, and Miss Sue is riding with us on the couch.
0: Is that Miss Sue from God's Country?
1: Yes.
0: She's right. What?
1: She's riding with us on her couch.
0: Okay. And she's got Folgers in a can.
1: And Anita.
0: She needs a Folgers in a can.
1: No, Anita is also here.
0: Oh, gotcha. Okay. All right. Well, weather-wise, looking through the weekend, since I'm already looking at it, it's going to be warm today. There was a difference between yesterday's high when I got home yesterday afternoon and the day before. So we're headed back the other direction. Today's high, low 90s. Mid 90s tomorrow for the first part of the day, sunshine. And then looks like possibly some rain as we get from Saturday into Sunday. And then now only a slight chance of rain on Sunday with sunshine. Looks like better chance of rain coming Sunday night and into Monday. So that's where we are. Right now, beautiful morning. Sun's on the way up, 76.
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0: us in the news on The Point 94.1 as we head into Independence Day weekend. Yes, indeed, a Saturday in the park, lakeside, poolside, riverside. Whole Bedside. Town's going to smell like a grill. It's fantastic.
1: That's not bad.
0: Love it. All right, Dawn, 6:32. It's Billy Idol. Rebel Yell from The Point.

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0: Iron Butterfly in a Gotta Defeat-a. Rick and Dawn in the morning, we're here primarily because, well, we love what we do. Mm-hmm. But the other thing is, Haley is coming in here in about an hour.
1: With the Poochies.
0: Well, one, and she's posted over on our Facebook page, so if you want to see who she's bringing in, it's a lovely gal, beautiful pup. They're going to be open for a little while today down there at Friends of Little Rock Animal Village. But Haley is coming in Betsy's place because Betsy's, I don't know, I think she's lakeside doing Betsy stuff.
1: Yeah, she said she was taking a three-day breather.
0: Yeah, well, she kind of needs it. It's been kind of rough over there at the shelter. The shelter, 4500 Kramer Street, by the way, is going to be open for a little while today. So if you are interested in the pup we've got coming in today or adopting the next love of your life, the shelter is full.
1: Blue is back, Shelly says.
0: Blue is back.
1: Yeah, the other dogs where Blue moved weren't too crazy about there being a new dog in the group. So Blue is back, and a lot of people are asking about Blue because Blue's that really pretty, like the cattle.
0: Oh, the brindle.
1: Yeah, and gorgeous eyes, and yeah, so.
0: Okay.
1: Well, everybody that was asking before and was upset that they didn't get a chance to take Blue home, Blue is back.
0: Okay, make notes, if you would, Dawn, and help keep us on track when Haley does come in here in just around 7:30 or so this morning. All right, let's get you caught up. Is there any traffic? I think I saw one car on the all the cameras that I looked at.
1: Yeah, and I mean, you know, Wesley sent that picture. It looks like that there's a really big bug on Wesley's windshield. But otherwise,
0: some days you're the windshield, some days you're the bug.
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0: Okay, it's the Lost Classics weekend on The Point, 94.1 all weekend long. You're going to hear some terrific Lost Classics. I think Dawn and I may chip in a couple ourselves. So talk amongst yourself. If there's something you would like to hear, and I should not have mentioned the G word.
1: G word?
0: Yeah, grill. Because now things are starting to churn. Whole town's going to smell great.
1: Oh, I thought you meant you're fixing to run to the restroom.
0: No, between the smell of everybody's grill and the smell of freedom.
1: Oh, my goodness.
0: Yeah, smells like freedom. All weekend long on a Lost Classics weekend on The Point.
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0: 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Rick and Dawn in the morning, and I've seen it a couple of times on the text line this morning. Just wouldn't be an Independence Day weekend without a little Skinnerd. Especially this one. You're right, Mike.
1: Mm-hmm.
0: Mike out at the airbase wanted to hear some Red, White, and Blue. It's Lynyrd Skynyrd on the point.

Daddy worked hard, and so have I. We paid our taxes and gave our lives to serve this great country.

all have to have something. It's now 7:12, Rick and Dawn in the morning. Independence Day Eve. Today was the day that we said no more, England. By the way, we're sending you we've got a letter for you tomorrow. Just hang on. We are going to do Tribudiculous here in a few minutes for you hard chargers riding with us this morning. Eagles, life in the...

0: it up. Fire up the grill and rediscover the classics you haven't heard in years.
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0: irony.
1: The irony?
0: To the point 94.1, Led Zeppelin, Traveling Riverside Blues. Tis a Lost Classics weekend all weekend long. So I'm just doing a quick inventory. We seem to be very British heavy in our classic rock this week.
1: With yes.
0: Today. Which is ironic because this is the, tomorrow is the day that we officially gave Britain the, hey, we're breaking up with you. It's not you, it's me. Well,
1: no, actually, it's you.
0: It is you, yeah. So, we'll see you in divorce court. I heard somebody reference it that way the other day, and I thought, wow, the Declaration of Independence is the ultimate breakup letter.
1: Yes.
0: And then
1: we have a lot of Brits in the country right now that are like,
0: heck yeah,
1: how do we end up here today?
0: I saw this comedian on a reel about 30 minutes ago that said, watching British people eat American food is like watching a kid who's deaf hear for the first time.
1: Oh my gosh.
0: And he's right. What?
1: Their eyes get real big.
0: What?
1: I didn't know it could taste like this.
0: Wow. Man.
1: What kind of salt and pepper do y'all have?
0: All kinds. Have you seen our spice aisle? All right, do we have any traffic? I guess everything's clear, everything's good.
1: Well, actually, Brinkley.
0: Oh. So that's where the construction spot is, isn't it?
1: Yeah, but now we've got some towing and recovery going on. It looks like somebody may have gotten into some of the construction. So, mile marker 216, just a tad bit south of Brinkley, is causing an issue. So, yeah, if you are 40 East, you're headed out, you're going to run into that area right there before Brinkley. So, be extra careful. That is where the construction is, though. Otherwise, checking on Hot Springs. Everybody else, 501-614-9410.
0: Just real quick, just out of curiosity, do you have one July 4th Independence Day celebration that you remember more than any other?
1: Not really. I mean, I remember sitting and watching, you know, Pops on the River. Went a couple of times to the one down in Shreveport. No, not really.
0: Mm-mm. Okay.
1: I take that back. The year that we were in Turkey, I ran the music for the fireworks show on base then. And that was pretty cool because a lot of people were on base that day because we were having sort of a open base. Everybody come visit, see what's going on. So there were a lot of people who were just really awed and amazed and moved that had never seen that before. So I'd say probably that one.
0: Okay. Because I know you and Mr. Parker have been to a lot of different places, and I didn't know if you had spent some Independence Days in other parts of the world.
1: Mm-hmm. Yeah.
0: All right. I promised we were going to do Triviadiculous because we do have some folks riding with us here today, and I've got one more slot on the green sheet before I send it over to Arkansas Mailing Services.
2: 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This is your chance at a genuine paper crown of knowledge. 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Nothing matters more.
0: Which, speaking of memorable Independence Day celebrations, Littlest Ranch Hand was in Plebe Summer 2 years ago. Last year, he was home. This year, he's up in Maine.
1: Freezing his patootie off.
0: Well, he loves it up there. He said, it's like Arkansas, except colder.
1: Mm-hmm.
0: And I'm like, well. And he said, he sent me a text last night. He goes, okay, had some lobster. It was delicious.
1: Oh, wow.
0: Yeah. Well, it's what you do when you're in Maine. So he's spending Independence Day up in Maine. The Bay of Fundy. Which, looking at their weather forecast, sounds appealing, but doesn't look all that fundy.
1: Uh-oh.
0: All right. Electric Cooperatives of Arkansas, I'll bring you Triviadiculous. Here's your question for this morning. It's going to be an easy one, I think, because we have like 17 people riding with us. 20% of us go into debt splurging on this.
1: Hmm.
0: I do remember one Independence Day where I bought a bunch of fireworks and scared the hell out of the middle wrench. He ran back in the house screaming.
1: Mike from the airbase says wedge lettuce.
0: What?
1: Stupid wedge lettuce.
0: What? What about wedge? What?
1: Going to dead, buying wedge lettuce.
0: Oh, wedge. Well, yeah, just put it on my card. Text in 501-614-9410. 20% of us go into debt splurging on this. What is
1: Ooh,
0: it?
1: Boats.
0: Yeah, but right. A new car. Buying Christmas presents.
1: House furniture.
0: Kitchen islands.
1: What?
0: I think it'd be cheaper for Dawn to replace her toe than to replace a kitchen island.
1: Snacks and a movie.
0: Hey, you never sent me a picture of your new dining room set.
1: Oh, it's not set up yet.
0: Well, that explains it. Up in God's country, Sue says alcohol.
1: Lottery tickets?
0: Fireworks or Christmas. Or cars. A new car. Snacks at a movie.
1: Remodeling? Belly lint cleaner?
0: I don't have it. Personally, I think going in debt to remodel, fix up, get the house all squared away, I think that's money well spent.
1: Right, that ends up improving.
0: It is the gift that keeps on giving.
1: Electronics.
0: An engagement ring. 93 octane. Sounds like a rock band.
1: Sue, kids.
0: Sue, she must still be on her couch.
1: Yeah, but kids. There's some truth in that.
0: Yeah. Going to Disneyland. That falls in the category of all the other correct answers I saw just a moment ago. Have you ever done this? Have you hair and nails? Have you ever gone into debt splurging on a vacation?
1: We've done the pay on the cruise for 3 years, which is what we've done, and we'll be on one. And by the way, we're going to be on a cruise in September.
0: You're telling me now?
1: Yeah, I'm just letting you know now.
0: Okay.
1: Everyone is witness. I told him we're going to be on a cruise in September.
0: You told who?
1: You.
0: You did?
1: And everybody is witness. Wesley, Brady, John, Paul, Top, Fruitcake Dave, Sue. Everybody heard me.
0: That whole list sounds like the missing members of the Beatles. Okay.
1: To Alaska.
0: Haley is on her way in with Lucille. This is a beautiful girl, and the shelter is going to be open for a little while this morning. So when Haley gets here, we'll get you fixed up with the number. There won't be a video, but there are many pictures of Lucille over on our Facebook page if you want to take a look. So Haley, about 5 minutes out, and then we'll catch up with her here in about 10 or 15 minutes. So stick around.

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And we are raw off to the races. Ask a duh and answer. Top wanted to know what the answer to our trivia-diculous question was. 20% of us go into debt splurging on vacations. Miss Haley just got here with Lucille. We'll meet Lucille here in a couple of minutes and tell you how you can add Lucille to your Independence Day celebrations. Sarah Smith, Sweet Emotion, On the Point.

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0: Rock Till You Drop, Lost Classics Weekend on the Point 94.1. Rick and Dawn in the morning is now 7:48. Miss Dawn Haley is here.
1: Yay!
0: Yes, and she brought in Lucille, and she was telling me about Lucille, because Lucille is, well, we'll just say she's a little anxiety-ridden this morning.
1: Aww.
0: Here, pull your microphone down. Up close there.
2: Here we go.
0: There we go.
2: Yeah, she's nervous today. She's having a hard time.
0: She is. And
2: the car ride.
0: You said that, oh, I know what the problem is. You're on this one.
2: Oh.
0: Yeah.
2: That would make sense. There we go.
0: The platypus microphone goes over that way.
2: Yeah.
0: How old do you think she is?
2: They've got her date of birth listed as May 13th of 2024. So she's
0: couple of years
2: roughly
0: old.
2: 2 years old.
0: Okay. Yeah. Now, everybody who's anybody, and Dawn's the same way, knows that I'm a dog person.
2: Oh, yeah.
0: And this poor girl needs some TLC.
2: Yes. She needs some good groceries.
0: She needs people.
2: Yeah. Oh, she's a Velcro dog for sure.
0: And she is one of those that will, once she gets used to you and the sounds and the 3-3-3 rule that Betsy talks about and you
2: absolutely
0: guys talk about, she'll be getting in the truck every time you go anywhere.
2: Oh, absolutely.
0: Yeah.
2: She is definitely a very gentle soul. This morning when we went on THV 11, once she got acclimated, she wanted to sit on the anchor's feet and just wanted all the belly rubs that she could
1: aww
2: get. So she definitely adjusted. It just takes her a minute. And so she's just very, very kind and sweet. She came in with her litter of puppies to the shelter, and they have now all since left. So she's alone and is just looking for her forever family.
0: You guys are going to be open today?
2: Yes.
0: From
2: they're
0: what
2: open
0: time to what
2: today
0: time?
2: Kennels will be open from 10 to noon. So if you're looking for a pet today, you've got to go early because they will be closing at noon today for the 4th, and then they'll be closed tomorrow. So they will be closing early.
0: Lucille is in need of you.
2: Yes.
0: She's her time at the shelter is drawing to a close, and she's got to find a place to go. She's got to find a home of her own. And
2: she's so beautiful.
0: She is a beautiful dog.
2: Kind of shepherd mix.
0: Shepherd collie kind of.
2: I would think so, yeah. She's definitely got some collie look to her, but she's listed as a shepherd mix. She's kind of a tan white with kind of a little dapple mix on her front paws there, like little freckles on her front feet. So
0: it's like she's wearing soccer socks.
2: Yes, absolutely.
0: She really is. Outside of Susie, probably the most gentle dog that we've had in here in the longest time.
2: Yeah, she's super sweet.
0: She does need some groceries. I would say she's probably going to be on the medium plus to almost large size.
2: I'd say medium plus. She's right now weighing in probably about 50 pounds, but I don't even know that she weighs 50 pounds.
0: Say,
2: I picked her up. She's probably closer to 40, 45.
0: That's a bit of a stretch.
2: Yeah, I think probably full weight, 55 pounds.
0: Right.
2: Yeah,
0: right.
2: She's a good size dog.
0: So picture, if you will, a 50-pound lap dog.
2: Yep, 50-pound lap dog.
0: Who just wants to sit and stream TV with you.
2: Mm-hmm.
0: You know.
2: I mean, she made herself right at home at my house. She just jumped right on the couch and was just laying there, calm, cool, collected. Found my dog's bed, laid down.
0: We're going to send out a special plea for Lucille here today and see if we can find her a place to go.
2: Yeah, and you can see her on their website as well.
0: And I also want to say, too, if you do go by the shelter today, don't be put off by her apprehension.
2: Yes.
0: Okay?
2: Let her warm up to you.
0: Every dog in those circumstances will be like that to a certain extent.
2: Yes.
0: And so, if you would, explain the 3-3-3 rule.
2: Yes. So 3-3-3 is what we normally tell folks that are ready to adopt, is that it takes 3 days just for a dog to kind of decompress in their environment.
0: Yeah.
2: 3 full weeks for them to kind of get used to the environment, and 3 full months for them to adjust to your schedule, your routine, and to get really adjusted. So you really have to give them time. It takes time. And especially when they've been in a noisy shelter, I mean, they were found as a stray. They were used to what they were doing, and they had made up their own schedule. So they are now readjusting to what you do. So you've got to give them the space and the time to kind of decompress and figure it out.
0: Okay. Dawn, do you have any questions? I know you were asking about Blue or mentioned something to me earlier this morning about Blue.
3: Just about Blue coming back to the shelter. And I know.
2: He got adopted yesterday. I'm pretty sure
3: good.
2: That was the healer mixed up.
3: Yeah, that was the healer. Because I know there were people asking.
2: I saw him walking out yesterday. I was going to pick up one of the Chihuahuas that we were going to have on. And that dog got adopted, and Blue was walking out with a couple yesterday.
3: Oh, good.
2: Yes.
3: I hope that means that Blue found a home. Cause
2: yes.
0: The way Lucille's laying up against the wall right now, I'm not sure she's going to want to go when you leave.
2: No, I don't think she was apprehensive to come in here.
0: She's such a beautiful dog.
2: But now she's just asleep.
0: Yeah. How do you say no to those big brown eyes?
2: No, I mean, looking into your soul, really.
0: Is the number to get in touch with you the same as what Betsy gives us?
2: Yes,
0: okay,
2: absolutely.
0: 501-725-0250. Please do call about Lucille. Maybe we can actually get her adoption sponsored. So we'll talk amongst ourselves.
2: Absolutely.
0: Dawn, you have any more questions?
3: No.
0: Okay, so what time does the shelter open this morning?
2: It will be open when the kennels open at 10.
0: Okay, and then
2: until noon. Until noon,
0: yes. And then off tomorrow.
2: Off tomorrow. And I will say they did have a meet and greet for Lucille the other day. Some interested family was there with children. She's great with children. They can cat test her. So if you have cats, they can, you know, run her through the cat room, make sure she's good with cats. She seems to be great with other dogs. So if you have questions about that, you can always bring your family pet to the shelter and have a meet and greet set up.
0: A
2: staff member there can help you run through that as well.
0: She just needs a family.
2: Yeah, absolutely.
0: Yeah, she needs your family.
3: Top says he'll sponsor if she gets a doctor. Adopted. I think he was talkie-texty.
0: Yeah, let's try to find a place for her to go. Call Haley, 501-725-0250. Anything else you want to add?
2: Yes. So with this season, of course, with the holiday coming up, just making sure that you have your pets taken care of with the fireworks season coming up. Mm-hmm. We want to make sure that if you have a dog that is going to have to be outside tomorrow or overnight with fireworks being shot off, have a collar on it. Have an ID tag. Make sure your phone number is there. If it has a microchip, make sure that chip is registered with the correct information. 90% of pets that are lost is during this holiday season. So just ensuring the safety of your pet and making sure if your pet does get lost, look on Lost and Found Network. Arkansas Lost and Found Pet Network and Nextdoor are great resources. But check the shelter. Because your pet could get picked up and taken there and checked for several days after the holiday as well.
0: Okay.
2: Because it could take a couple days for it to be located.
0: Good words.
2: Yes. Mm-hmm.
0: Haley, thank you very much for coming in.
2: Absolutely. Thanks for having me, Rick. I always appreciate the time.
0: You do a great job. All right. We're going to go ahead and just say that Lucille's adoption is sponsored. So please, somebody call and let's rescue this one. 501-725-0250.
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0: 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Rick and Dawn in the morning here with you on this eve of our Independence Day.
1: Mm-hmm. 250th.
0: That's a lot.
1: Right?
0: Pearl Jam, Better Man on the point.

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0: fabulous Thunderbirds. Lost Classics weekend on the Point 94.1. You're going to hear a bunch of really good stuff this weekend.
1: He does say, "I would climb the Empire State for you" in that song. So maybe that's where they got the idea.
0: Is that what the, was that the inspiration?
1: Maybe, yeah.
0: Okay. They got a lot of jewelry that day. Mm.
1: You know that they're professional. They're actually on a Netflix documentary called Skywalkers.
0: Yeah.
1: But I still think you're supposed to get permission.
0: I don't think they're going to give you permission to climb all the way up to the very tippy top of the Empire State Building.
1: Well, then it's better to then ask forgiveness.
0: I mean, a strong gust of wind.
1: Yeah, she is a little girl.
0: Well, he's not a big guy.
1: No, but...
0: But yes, they are, quote, professional climbers that... I mean, I think you and I are the only two people that don't have a show on Netflix.
1: At this point. Produced by Mr. Parker.
0: I'm not saying it's my attitude, but it may be my attitude. I don't know.
1: Do we have definitely any... not the face for radio.
0: Man, this is...
1: Before you ask, 501-614-9410.
0: Okay, so I shan't ask. I've got a grocery list in my pocket. Because the boss doesn't know it yet, but we're probably going to throw some tasty meat on the grill on Sunday.
1: Mmm. Billy said it's weird listening to us in the shop instead of, you know, at work.
0: But, well, we're not in a shop.
1: No, he is.
0: Oh, he's in the shop. Oh, so he's not at the workplace.
1: Right.
0: He's looking for his 10-millimeter socket.
1: I think it's under the car.
0: Ooh, it's under the fridge.
1: Really?
0: Yeah, he's got a beer fridge.
1: Hmm.
0: There's nothing but Diet Cokes in it.
1: I just want to know how many people have gone out and gotten those Pringles now. In fact, one of the girls that told me yesterday, she said she had seen a chicken one also, a grilled chicken flavor.
0: Pringles.
1: Pringles. So you got the cheeseburger, you got the beer battered onion rings, and apparently there's also like a beer can grilled chicken one.
0: The cheeseburger ones, they're just cheeseburger flavored?
1: Yeah. Or it's kind of weird.
0: I thought they're not cheeseburger beer batter.
1: Oh no, they're beer.
0: Oh,
1: cheese.
0: Okay.
1: But yeah. What?
0: Who liked them more? You or Mr. Parker?
1: He hasn't tried them yet.
0: So in other words, there's none left.
1: But the youngest child tried them and he said, "Why?"
0: What's wrong with regular Pringles?
1: No, he's used to me bringing home stuff and going, "Here, try this."
0: You know, Pringles, every time, and I love Pringles, but every time I eat them, I look at it and I think, I'm pretty sure at one time you were a liquid.
1: Ew.
0: What?
1: Ew. Oh, by the way. Don't buy the Folgers.
0: Unless you absolutely
1: need some caffeine.
0: I honestly don't remember the last time I bought Folgers.
1: Well, the Folgers in a can is the liquid.
0: Dawn, you get out far more than I do. I mean, I'm so dadgum lazy. I ordered a toilet bowl brush yesterday from Amazon. Because I don't want to go to the store and get one. Or every time I'm in a store that may have one, I forget to get it.
1: A toilet bowl brush?
0: Yes.
1: I guess you can't go... Good morning, Iris. I guess you can't go ask your neighbor to borrow one.
0: I'm not borrowing... No! Excuse me, but can I borrow your toilet bowl brush?
1: Do you have to have an extra toilet bowl brush?
0: You wouldn't have to have one, like, you know, just laying around, would you?
1: Ooh, Kevin26 picked up the pickle beans and the apple pie beans. He'll let us know.
0: Those are Pringles too?
1: No, they're baked beans.
0: Oh, yeah.
1: Apple pie flavor. Mm-mm. And pickle flavor baked beans.
0: I am not well for mashups. Reese's.
1: We're basically letting 5-year-olds run the taste testing.
0: I'm an adventurous guy when it comes to a lot of things, but I'm not outside of Reese's peanut butter cups.
1: Oh, have you tried the new Twix dots?
0: No.
1: They're actually really good.
0: I can't be bothered because it's like, why would I do that when I can just buy Twix?
1: Oh, Iris, I ran out of my Harry Potter Butterbean coffee cream.
0: Those things are delicious.
1: Say that three times.
0: Those are delicious. Melt in your mouth.
1: Kim says, I have no words for all that Pringle stuff, and it's disgusting.
0: But I'm pretty sure at one time it was a liquid.
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1: For the lone gazelle, there sadly is no escape.
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0: 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It's 8:34. Beautiful morning, man, as we head into a beautiful weekend as well. You know, there might be more people at Kroger right now than are on the freeway.
1: That's where they all are.
0: It's Africa, Toto, on the Point.

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I'm your ice cream man, baby.

0: how timely is that? I was just having a discussion about ice cream with Miss Heather on the text line.
1: Oh.
0: Mm-hmm. She was offering up these interesting sounding rice cakes.
1: Oh, yeah.
0: As a delicious snack. To which I responded with, well, here's my version of low-cal.
1: I mean, I have the s'mores and the salted caramel. They're both really good.
0: Rice cakes?
1: Yeah, they're the little mini rice cakes.
0: Okay. Mm-hmm. To which my response was, here's my Rick's version of low-cal. And it was a half gallon of Tillamook salted caramel pretzel ice cream.
1: That's really the same. I don't know if it has the same fiber.
0: And then she said, well, you can try this one. And I said, or, to which I responded with a picture of Tillamook's half-gallon cookies and cream. Mm-hmm. I bring this up because, obviously, Van Halen's ice cream man.
1: Mm-hmm.
0: Survey was done. What do you think, Dawn, was the most searched for ice cream?
1: When?
0: Recently.
1: Cookies and cream.
0: No, brand, I mean.
1: Oh. Bluebell?
0: It was not.
1: Was it Yarnell's?
0: It was not.
1: I guess it was Tillamook.
0: It was not.
1: What was it?
0: Give me a second. Because I can't remember. The boss bought some of these. Top Halo.
1: Oh, the guilt-free ones.
0: Right. Halo something. Anyway, she bought some of that. That was the most searched for ice cream brand recently. And I'm it's like, she bought some, and I said, how was it? And she was like, I said, so the other four pints we have in there are not going to get eaten? She did end up eating. She said, they're okay.
1: Yeah, I mean, it's okay.
0: She said, I think I'll just eat a little bit less of my cookie dough ice cream.
1: Or walk more.
0: It is ice cream season.
1: Mm-hmm. I'd just say walk more.
0: Or if you're not, just eat maybe a little less. Or Rick's rule for life, just eat the ice cream.
1: Mm-hmm.
0: Put a smile on your face. Make your tummy happy. Mm-mm-mm. Are you sticking around or are you leaving?
1: Oh, no. We're headed to move the youngest.
0: Oh, that's right. That's right.
1: Mm-hmm. Okay.
0: Is there free pizza involved?
1: No, not unless we're paying for it and it's free for her.
0: Okay. Well, then nobody's going to help you.
1: No. It's then not going to happen.
0: That's it till Monday. Monday.
1: Yay!
0: Monday. Listen, you guys travel safe. Have a safe weekend. I know you're technically quote unquote working.
1: Yes, I am the passenger princess. It's important for me to.
0: You're the navigator.
1: Be able to tell him how to drive safely. As he told someone the other day, I don't think I knew how to drive before 30 years ago.
0: There's a lot of things we old married guys didn't know how to do. We didn't know how to clean. We didn't know how to cook. We didn't know how to use a vacuum. We didn't know how to do laundry. Well, to be fair, we're not even sure how you guys keep up with doing your laundry.
1: Yeah, that hasn't happened either.
0: I put your laundry in the washer. What? Yeah, the stuff that was in the basket. What? You did?
1: Yeah, yes. What did you wash it on?
0: Brick, exactly. What did you wash it on? I said,
1: which one of the soaps did you use?
0: I said, man setting.
1: No, everything's going to shrink.
0: No, you can't do that. Some of it's got to be washed on cold and can't be put in the dryer. Some of it has to be washed on cold and put in the dryer on cold. Some of it is washed on delicate and never put in the dryer.
1: Honestly, the other day I said, do you mind helping me real quick? I just need to swap out the laundry. And I was handing him the stuff and he was putting in the dryer. And I was like, no, that needs to be hung up.
0: Some of it needs to be washed on delicate and hung up.
1: He was looking at me like, how much, are we putting anything in the dryer? Is this why you needed help?
0: This is
1: I used to think that, like, the whole Archie Bunker arguments and stuff they used to have were just played up.
0: right
1: but no,
0: now.
1: They're not.
0: They're real. Mm-hmm. That's what I love about, you know, you and I chatting about this kind of stuff, because everybody out there in Radiolandia right now is going, yeah, exactly. That needs to be washed on delicate and hung up. That's why the hangers are above the washing machine.
1: That's why they're there.
0: Okay. You know, you would have a lot less problems in the world if you just washed everything on man setting.
1: No. It would be way more expensive.
0: Because then it would shrink. Well, then buy a bigger size. No.
1: It would be way more expensive.
0: I can't wear a large.
1: Because then we'd have to go buy a new one because that one doesn't fit anymore.
0: All right, Todd, listen, you and Mr. Parker have a great weekend. Enjoy your time with family. We'll see you Monday, okay?
1: Have a good 4th of July.
0: Yes, please. Oh, wait, hold on. Before we go, let's make it official so you can do your official send-off.
1: Oh, yeah. And do something nice for somebody this weekend. Maybe don't shoot the firecrackers at them. Okay, bye.
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0: 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Checking your forecast for today. Sunshine in the forecast looks spectacular. Not quite as warm today as what we've seen over the last couple of days, but still warm enough. Low to mid-90s for a high today, saying around 93. We'll see how this plays out. Tomorrow, going to be a little bit warmer for Independence Day, but the good news is it's not going to interrupt anybody's festive events. Fireworks, go. Grilling, go. Lakeside, poolside, riverside, a go. Maybe see some rain Sunday night into Monday. Pretty good chance of rain by the first part of next week. We'll see how it all plays out. Right now, sunshine, 83.
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0: PTO, roll on down the highway from the Point 94.1's Lost Classics Weekend. All right, kids, that'll do it for me. Dawn and I back with you Monday, bright and early at 6 to get the work week underway. Won't be here tomorrow. Going to be celebrating Independence Day with the boss at El Rancho de Steel. Everybody have a great, safe weekend. Be careful out there. It's going to smell like freedom this weekend. I'll tell you what, the smell of the open water, the open road, the grill, and of course, firecrackers, fireworks, and do watch out for the little ones. I asked Dawn earlier this morning what was her most memorable Independence Day. Mine was the year I almost blew my fingers off. I didn't know it was lit. You don't want to find out the hard way that it was lit. Watch out for the little ones. Everybody be safe. Happy birthday, America.
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0: The Point, 94.1, Central Arkansas' classic rock station with Electric Light Orchestra, Hold On Tight. Hey, it's the 4th of July Lost Classics weekend. I know tomorrow's the 4th, but we're getting an early start on it. I don't think you'll mind. A three-day Lost Classics weekend. 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

I'm Jeff Allen. It's Lost Classics Weekend here on The Point 94.1. I was really glad I went to one of those Triumph 50th anniversary shows with April Wine back in Kansas City a few weeks ago. They were a lot better than I thought they could have ever been at this point in their career. They had some extra musicians on stage to kind of help them along because, you know, they're all getting up there in age. But what a great show. And I don't know if they'll go back out on the road, but if they do, yeah. Yeah, great show. Hope you're enjoying the Lost Classic Weekend. 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

0: 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Yeah, I'm Jeff Allen. 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
1: Keep on pushing, babe, like I've never known before. 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

0: The Point, 94.1, Central Arkansas' classic rock station. That's Dockin' in My Dreams on this Lost Classics weekend, getting you ready for the big 4th of July tomorrow. I'm Jeff Allen. 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

0: The Point, 94.1, Central Arkansas Classic Rock Station with Jimi Hendrix and Red House on this Lost Classics weekend. I'm Jeff Allen. We got Aerosmith up next. Got a Lost Classic from Boston a little bit later this hour. And this is our way of celebrating the 4th of July, this three-day Lost Classics weekend. So this is all day today, tomorrow, and Sunday. And the Point 94.1's Lost Classics weekend, pulling out all these great songs you never hear on the radio, brought to you by Auto Pros of Cabot. 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

It's 4th of July. The playlist is on, the grill is smoking, the cornhole is getting fierce. 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

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A 4th of July Lost Classics Weekend. 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

0: the Point, 94.1, Central Arkansas' classic rock station off Third Stage. That's Boston with Cool the Engines. I'm Jeff Allen. Hey, hope your Friday's going well. It's a Lost Classics weekend, digging out the great songs you never hear on the radio all day today, tomorrow, and Sunday. 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

How far off I sat and wondered. Started humming a song from 1962. Ain't it funny how the night moves when you just don't seem to have as much to lose. Strange how the night moves.

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0: Waypoint, 94.1, Central Arkansas's classic rock station with AC/DC's Ride On. Definitely a lost classic for you. Happy Friday, I'm Jeff Allen. 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

0: Point, 94.1, Central Arkansas Classic Rock Station. The Allman Brothers there with Statesboro Blues. Definitely a lost classic on this Lost Classics weekend. I'm Jeff Allen. 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

0: The Point, 94.1, Central Arkansas' classic rock station. Beautiful song there from Stevie Ray Vaughan, The Sky is Crying. Yeah, it's a Lost Classics weekend. Hope you enjoyed that one. I got the Stones up next for you. The Lost Classics weekend, 3 days, you know, for the 4th of July. Get to pull out some great songs you never hear on the radio and put the spotlight on them. We're doing this through Sunday, by the way. And the Lost Classics weekend on The Point 94.1 is brought to you by Auto Pros of Cabot. 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

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And now we got John Mellencamp on The Point, 94.1.

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0: The Point, 94.1, Central Arkansas' classic rock station with Rush, Closer to the Heart on this Lost Classics weekend. I'm Jeff Allen. I got to let you know, I just bought tickets to see Rush in Atlanta later this year. 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The Lost Classics weekend, and that's definitely one right there, is brought to you by Auto Pros of Cabot. 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I got Guns N' Roses coming up next for you before Mike Kennedy comes in on this Friday here on The Point 94.1.
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Well, that does it for me. Mike is on the way for you next. The Lost Classics will continue. Right now, it's Def Leppard on The Point, 94.1.

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1: Here we go with another round of Remember That Year. It's a trivia game. It works like this. I'll give you three clues, a song, a movie, and a headline. They all have a year in common. If you figure out that year, you get bragging rights today. So here we go. First clue is a classic song. Second clue is a movie.
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3: 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I want to talk to you.
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1: So there you go, your clues. Every little thing she does is magic. From The Police, that was the song. Ragtime was the movie. And President Reagan touting his economic policy, that was the headline. What year do you think that was? Let you think about it for a second, and then I'll tell you that that year was 1981. So if you said 1981, pat yourself on the back. 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

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It's a 4th of July Lost Classics weekend. 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

0: 94.1 Lost Classics Weekend. Did you think of Ozempic when that commercial was playing? It's Magic from Pilot, the original version, top five hit from 1974. But yeah, it's now being used in an Ozempic commercial. So you were probably singing Ozempic. I know I was. That's Magic from Pilot, the original version, though. It is part of our Lost Classics Weekend, celebrating the 4th of July, three-day Lost Classics Weekend, digging out great Lost Classics today, tomorrow, and Sunday. 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

0: 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A great Lost Classic from the Doors right there. It's Roadhouse Blues. Got another Lost Classic to play for you in about 20 minutes. Make sure you're hanging out for that. It's a good one, I promise. Also, we got a chance for you to go to Sturgis. Yeah, we've teamed up with Rock City Harley-Davidson, and you can run over there. 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Sammy Hagar, Rob Zombie, 38 Special, Miranda Lambert, Jackal, Lita Ford, and more. 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
0: The Point 94.1, Mike Kennedy here with James Miller at Gwatney Chevrolet, Arkansas's number one Chevy dealer. And James was just telling me off the air, big deals for the 4th of July, like 0%. Is that right, James?
3: You are exactly right, Mike. 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

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It's a 4th of July, the Lost Classics weekend. Got a Lost Classic from Skinner on the way in 8 minutes, plus Billy Joel on the way. And right now, turn this one up. You have to. Judas Priest on The Point.

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1: 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They're on South Main, open 7 days a week, 3 p.m. to 5 a.m. And happy hour going on right now until 8. And there's happy hour prices on food, too. So run by and have a burger and a beer and a big time at Little Rock's historical Midtown Billiards. Playing for fun today, so I'll read you the fill in the blank. You come up with your answer. I'll give you a minute to think about it, and then I'll give you the panel answers, and we'll see who you match with. So here we go. It's about the 4th of July, obviously. Patriotic

0: Paul loves the 4th of July so much, he got a tattoo of the Liberty Bell on his blank. Patriotic Paul loves the 4th of July so much, he got a tattoo of the Liberty Bell on his blank. All right, got your answer? Yeah, I bet you do. All right, here's the panel answers. Jeff Allen said he had a tattoo of the Liberty Bell on his butt. David from Midtown Billiard said the same thing, the tattoo of the Liberty Bell on his butt. Chuck the promo guy said it was on his chest. Dawn said the same thing, tattoo of the Liberty Bell on his chest. I had to go south on this one and say he had a tattoo of the Liberty Bell on his junk. Kind of hurt to get the tattoo there, wouldn't it? Anyway, those are the matches today. If you said he had the tattoo on his butt, on his chest, or on his junk, it's a match for you today, and happy 4th of July. Out later, looking for a great happy hour spot? 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

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My favorite time of the afternoon is coming up. It is your daily dose of stupid news. It's on the way at 5:10.

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1: Three stupid stories that'll make you feel better about yourself. 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And we'll start with a woman in San Diego who stole a forklift, took it on a joyride down a busy highway, and nearly caused an accident. Police followed her until she stopped, and once she stopped, she was arrested and taken to jail. Next, we've got a gun manufacturing and smuggling gang. They got busted for a very stupid reason. The leader of the gang wanted to test the guns, so what he did was shoot them out the window of the building that they were in. Well, neighbors heard the gunshots and saw what was going on. They called police. Police arrived, and the gang was arrested. And finally, we've got a Denver man who had a little bit too much to drink on a flight from Seattle to Denver. First, he assaulted a flight attendant, which is a no-no. Then, later in the flight, had to pee. But instead of getting up and going to the bathroom on the plane like a normal person, this guy took a barf bag, stood up, and peed into the bag. How'd you like to be sitting next to that guy on the flight? Well, once the flight landed, federal agents came on board and arrested the man. And get this, he's looking at charges that carry up to 20 years in prison and a $250,000 fine. Wow. That is your daily dose of stupid, stupid news on The Point 94.1.
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12: What we've got here is failure to communicate. Some men you just can't reach. So you get what we had here last week, which is the way he

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It's a 4th of July Lost Classics weekend. We got a Lost Classic from the Cars coming up in 6 minutes. Kiss on the way, too. And right now, it's Loverboy.

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0: 94.1 Lost Classics Weekend. Were you thinking Fast Times at Ridgemont High when you heard that song? I was. The Cars from 1978. It's Moving in Stereo, a lost classic on the Point 94.1. 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Let's talk about Saracen Casino and Pine Bluff for a minute. 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

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It's a 4th of July Lost Classics weekend. Got a Lost Classic from Bad Company coming up in 7 minutes. 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And right now, Kenny Loggins.

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